be obsessed with how you look like. Let your skin react. 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Don't take yourself off the grid. Go to a beach, go to a park, go to a cafe. Don't talk to a stranger.

acting the real wins right now, like back then. This is bigger than the video and chrome rims, bigger than your fresh goose, your fresh trim and your fresh tins. We comprehend this more than a March limb, but for sure, without a doubt, right now, that's where we're starting. The string cutter, bubble rupture, watch it change, usher, all that shit you see out there, it just makes fodder. It's a new day, brother, I'm a long runner with the stamina, to the end, watch him sprint proper. Machete in hand, path chopper, we take lead from last honor, your honor. They want a buck breaker, brother. We wonder why the post to lose high. For all to see to make you shake till your knees shudder. You don't wanna be the next, brother. They're straight taking off next, brother.

So they ain't rushing in here with no new turntables and shit, so I don't. Because these motherfuckers need a gurney.

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I'm not only this fairy, you see, follow me to the after hour up.

There's a lot of people out there that are pretending that they're trying to offer up inspiration or a true, honest account of their experiences, but really what they're trying to do is say something that's going to get likes.

Soon she'll be bare and unknown, on a walk in the park in the dark all alone. Her keys in her bag, her earbuds full blast to drown out the birds, disposition downcast. And she'll call it bliss.

0: 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Coach it us alone, now we pumping up cloud.
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0: You know see the thing load is a different mode. Anything goes, and now we are on the road. 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

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She said she had an incentive if she could find their watch if given privilege to divest Miss Nelda entirely and search her as if she was crazy. The search was such

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Rock on!

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0: 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And when they meet tomorrow in special session, I, Doom, shall be voted master of the world. My plan is foolproof, but just in case...
1: When I tell you, start snapping.
2: Oh, yeah, sure.
1: Ladies and gentlemen.
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5: 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Ihr hört Radio Loro auf 90,2.